0: Northeast PA's greatest hits, Gem 99 and 100, The Cars and Magic. Want to be starting something? Michael Jackson started off the 80s at 8, Magic off of Heartbeat City, released May 7th, 1984. It did reach number 12 on the Billboard Hot 100. It was written by Rick Ocasek, produced by Mutt Lange and The Cars. Ocasek sang lead vocals. Now, let's do some MTV stuff. The music video for Magic is set at a pool party by an array of bizarre and cortical deranged characters, including Ocasek walking on the water of a swimming pool as the various characters gather and marvel around him. Toward the end of the video, some of the guests said, hey, wait, if he could do it, I could do it too. They tried to walk on water, but only end up plunging into the pool. Ocasek remained standing and dry because, as the song suggests, it's magic. By the way, The Cars shot Magic at the Hilton Family House in Beverly Hills, and they used a plexiglass for Rick Ocasek. Cars and Magic got John Waite coming up. 80s at 8, Gem 99 and 100.
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0: 1099 and 100, The Pretenders, Middle of the Road, John Waite, and Missing You, and Tony Pacelli. 80s at 8, Middle of the Road from their album Learning to Crawl was released November 1983. Did peak number 19 on the Billboard Hot 100. Singer-songwriter Chrissy Hynde had stated that Middle of the Road is from an old Chinese classic book, which she interprets as the Middle Way. Now, according to Charles M. Young of Musician, the song is about getting out there and mixing it up with the world. The song's lyrics include observations and the difference between health and poverty that Hynde had observed while growing up as a kid. Updated weather forecast, Phil Collins coming up. 80s at 8, Gem 99 and 100.
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0: Clear skies overnight, low around 41. Sunshine tomorrow, high near 62. For tomorrow night, clear skies, low around 42. And for Wednesday, sunshine, high near 69. Yeah.

1099 to 100, Kaja Gugu and Too Shy, Steve Winwood and the Higher Love and Tony Pacelli. Till midnight tonight, Too Shy, written and recorded by Kaja Gugu off of their White Feather album, assisted by heavy rotation on MTV. The song became a success, peaking at number 5 on the Billboard Hot 100. Too Shy is Kaja Gugu's only significant hit on the Billboard Hot 100, and the band is noted here in the States as a one-hit wonder. They did have a couple of other singles over in the UK, as they say, across the pond. Too Shy was written by Kaja Gugu and produced by Duran Duran, keyboardist Nikki Rose, and Colin Tharston. In 2006, Too Shy was ranked number 27 on VH1's 100 Greatest Songs of the 80s and number 9 on VH1's

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Queen, Another One Bites the Dust. 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

0: 1099 and 100 Asia's Heat of the Moment. Allman Brothers and Ramblin' Man started the 9 o'clock hour off with Another One Bites the Dust. If you're an Eagles fan, you know what happened yesterday. Yep, another one bit the dust. The Eagles are now 2-2. What a crazy weekend in the NFL, though. Updated weather forecast. Whitney Houston coming up. 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
5: Northeast VA weather.
0: Clear skies overnight, low around 41. Sunshine tomorrow, high near 62. For tomorrow night, clear skies, low around 42. And for Wednesday, sunshine, high near 69. Yeah.

0: Jet 99 and 100 Cameo and Word Up in Excess. It's the Devil Inside. It's Tony Pasulli till midnight. You know, Fran Pantuso hanging around with Fran's Cafe every Monday through Friday, a little after 11 o'clock, right through 1 o'clock. Great music during the cafe. But she also gives away Pennsylvania Lottery tickets. 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

0: FM 99 and 100, Warren Zevon's Werewolves of London, Europe, and the final countdown, and Tony Pasoli till midnight tonight. We are in October, fifth day of October, and time to think about, well, as far as I'm concerned, you should have pulled your vegetable plants already and should be decorating maybe the front porch with some nice mums. Frost is in the forecast in the higher elevations. Just a little warning on that. I would assume that would be the greater Hazleton area. You people in Freeland, which is considered the highest city in Pennsylvania. So be on the lookout. Not tonight, but tomorrow night into Wednesday night and maybe even Thursday. Cindy Lauper coming up. Updated weather forecast all next. Gem 99 and 100.
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0: 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Before that, Mike Moran here, 3 until 7 o'clock, 4 o'clock, he does something he calls the Forgotten Oldie. 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Put the song title, the artist. If you want Mike to say your first name and where you're from, he'll do that. He'll also, if you include your email address, let you know when he's going to feature your forgotten oldie. The forgotten oldie, by the way, happens Monday through Friday, a little after 4 o'clock on Gem 99 and 100. 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
0: Clear skies overnight, low around 41. Sunshine tomorrow, high near 62. For tomorrow night, clear skies, low around 42. And for Wednesday, sunshine, high near 69.

0: Gem 99 100 Santana got the Black Magic Woman, Tina Turner. What's Love Got to Do with It? Tony Pacelli on a Monday night. Joan Jett coming up. 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
7: Clear skies overnight, low around 41. Sunshine tomorrow, high near 62. For tomorrow night, clear skies, low around 42. And for Wednesday, sunshine, high near 69.
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Billy Idol's White Wedding. Time for me to move on out of here. Music all night long for you. Bad Joke Man Eric Peterson will be here tomorrow morning at 6 a.m. France here after 10. Mike after 3. And I'll be back with the 70s at 7 Eagles. 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
6: ABC News, I'm Dave Packer. The U.S. closely tracking a fatal case of suspected pneumonic plague linked to a research facility in Russia.
7: Officials in Russia say people who came in contact with the infected lab worker are now being observed. That group reportedly includes dozens of people. The good news is authorities say those people have shown no symptoms and no other infections have been reported.
6: ABC's Karen Waugh campaigning for incumbent Senator Pete Ricketts. President Trump in Nebraska tonight announcing an executive order intended to lower fuel costs. Tax-free so-called red dye diesel normally limited to farm use will now be available to fuel trucks and other on-road vehicles. At Cornell University, 20 student organizations holding a protest today calling for sexual assault prevention as the university deals with fallout over its handling of gang rape allegations against seven fraternity members from a 2024 incident. 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
8: Mostly clear overnight with patchy frost and a low near 36. Some patchy frost early Tuesday, then sunny skies with a high near 61. Tuesday night looks mostly clear with a low near 39. And Wednesday, sunny with a high near 70.

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2: 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You passed.
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5: ABC News, I'm Dave Packer. Monday at Cornell University. A student protest calling for sexual assault prevention as the university deals with the fallout over its handling of gang rape allegations against seven fraternity members from a 2024 incident. The U.S. has moved a dozen B-1 bombers from an air base in the U.K. where they'd been based for attacks against Iran. A source telling ABC News the redeployment was not planned. ABC Chief Global Affairs Correspondent Martha Raddatz.
6: The departure of those bombers comes 1 week after several British nationals were arrested outside RAF Fairford on suspicion of terrorism. They were released on bail, but questions remain about whether they were surveilling the base.
5: His wife has posted online that televangelist Jim Baker has died. He, with then-wife Tammy Faye Baker, hosted the PTL Club in the 1980s. Baker was 86. This is ABC News.
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9: Northeast VA weather.
10: Mostly clear overnight with patchy frost and a low near 36. Some patchy frost early Tuesday, then sunny skies with a high near 61. Tuesday night looks mostly clear with a low near 39. And Wednesday, sunny with a high near 70.
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5: ABC News, I'm Dave Packer. During a political rally in Nebraska Monday night, President Trump saying higher costs in the U.S. is a small price to pay for a non-nuclear Iran, which could take out a city. Then,
6: let them take out Los Angeles. Let them take out San Diego.
5: Reacting, California Governor Gavin Newsom said Trump was deranged and dangerous. The FBI has arrested a 34-year-old Southern California real estate agent at LAX in Los Angeles on charges of spying for the Chinese government. The FBI alleges she conducted surveillance on the president of Taiwan's son in Seattle. At Cornell University, demonstrations Monday night as the fallout grows from the alleged gang rape at a fraternity. This comes as phone calls and records suggest some fraternity brothers tried to contain the allegations. Flu activity is on the rise, catching doctors and hospitals by surprise. With winter level illnesses at rates at the start of October, experts say now the time to get your flu vaccine. This is ABC News.
7: Northeast PA weather. Mostly clear overnight with patchy frost and a low near 36. Some patchy frost early Tuesday, then sunny skies with a high near 61. Tuesday night looks mostly clear with a low near 39. And Wednesday, sunny with a high near 70.
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13: ABC News, I'm Dave Packer. Monday at Cornell University. A student protest calling for sexual assault prevention as the university deals with the fallout over its handling of gang rape allegations against seven fraternity members from a 2024 incident. The U.S. has moved a dozen B-1 bombers from an air base in the U.K. where they'd been based for attacks against Iran. A source telling ABC News the redeployment was not planned. ABC Chief Global Affairs Correspondent Martha Raddatz.
14: The departure of those bombers comes 1 week after several British nationals were arrested outside RAF Fairford on suspicion of terrorism. They were released on bail, but questions remain about whether they were surveilling the base.
13: His wife has posted online that televangelist Jim Baker has died. He, with then-wife Tammy Faye Baker, hosted the PTL Club in the 1980s. Baker was 86. This is ABC News.
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17: Mostly clear overnight with patchy frost and a low near 36. Some patchy frost early Tuesday, then sunny skies with a high near 61. Tuesday night looks mostly clear with a low near 39. And Wednesday, sunny with a high near 70.

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7: ABC News, I'm Dave Packer. During a political rally in Nebraska Monday night, President Trump saying higher costs in the U.S. is a small price to pay for a non-nuclear Iran, which could take out a city. Then,
8: let him take out Los Angeles. Let him take out San Diego.
7: Reacting, California Governor Gavin Newsom said Trump was deranged and dangerous. The FBI has arrested a 34-year-old Southern California real estate agent at LAX in Los Angeles on charges of spying for the Chinese government. The FBI alleges she conducted surveillance on the president of Taiwan's son in Seattle. At Cornell University, demonstrations Monday night as the fallout grows from the alleged gang rape at a fraternity. This comes as phone calls and records suggest some fraternity brothers tried to contain the allegations. Flu activity is on the rise, catching doctors and hospitals by surprise with winter level illnesses at rates at the start of October. Experts say now the time to get your flu vaccine. This is ABC News.
9: Northeast PA weather. Mostly clear overnight with patchy frost and a low near 36. Some patchy frost early Tuesday, then sunny skies with a high near 61. Tuesday night looks mostly clear with a low near 39. And Wednesday, sunny with a high near 70. Yeah.

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5: ABC News, I'm Dave Packer. Monday at Cornell University. A student protest calling for sexual assault prevention as the university deals with the fallout over its handling of gang rape allegations against seven fraternity members from a 2024 incident. The U.S. has moved a dozen B-1 bombers from an air base in the U.K. where they'd been based for attacks against Iran. A source telling ABC News the redeployment was not planned. ABC Chief Global Affairs Correspondent Martha Raddatz.
6: The departure of those bombers comes 1 week after several British nationals were arrested outside RAF Fairford on suspicion of terrorism. They were released on bail, but questions remain about whether they were surveilling the base.
5: His wife has posted online that televangelist Jim Baker has died. He, with then-wife Tammy Faye Baker, hosted the PTL Club in the 1980s. Baker was 86. This is ABC News.
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9: Mostly clear overnight with patchy frost and a low near 36. Some patchy frost early Tuesday, then sunny skies with a high near 61. Tuesday night looks mostly clear with a low near 39. And Wednesday, sunny with a high near 70. Yeah.

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0: Sunshine Band, it's Get Down tonight on Gem 99 and 100. I'm Eric. Welcome to the big radio broadcast for a Tuesday. It's National Noodle Day. My daughter's going to be happy about this. The child only eats noodles. It's kind of freaking her parents out, I got to tell you. It is also Boat Racing Festival Days in Laos, or is it Laos? L-A-O-S. Is it Laos? Laotian? Laos. Okay. Mad Hatter Day today. It's National Energy Geek Day. Is that a thing? Do people get geeked out about energy? National German American Day. Wait a second. That's me. National Fruit at Work Day. It is Orange Wine Day. It is Plus Size Appreciation Day. Wait a second. I'm not going to say it. National Transfer Your Money to Your Daughter Day. Wait a second. What? Who made that up? My daughter? I'm not transferring any money. Coming up, Eagles, Billy Idol, and the Bengals with Eternal Flame next.
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0: From the long road, there goes heartache tonight. It's the Eagles, of course, on Gem 99 and 100, where the Tunkhannock Rotary Wine Fest is going back to Lazy Brook Park on Saturday the 10th. Guess what? That's this Saturday. From 11 to 5, wine tastings, regional wineries, breweries, food, local crafts, plus live music. Pop Star Drive and Gracie Jane Sinclair and the band will be there, and it is a 21 and older event, so be appropriately aged, please. And it's also happening rain or shine, and proceeds will fund vital community programs right here in Wyoming County, thanks to the good folks at the Tunkhannock Rotary. The Tunkhannock Rotary Harvest and Wine Fest this Saturday, Lazy Brook Park. Coming up, Irene Cara, David Essex, Toto, and a forecast with a lot of sun. A lot of it. Details next.
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5: ABC News, I'm Sherry Preston. President Trump on the campaign trail with the midterm elections exactly 1 month away.
6: During a political rally in Nebraska Monday night, President Trump saying higher costs in the U.S., a small price to pay for a non-nuclear Iran, which could take out a city. Then,
7: let him take out Los Angeles. Let him take out San Diego.
6: Reacting, California Governor Gavin Newsom said Trump was deranged and dangerous. Los Angeles Mayor Karen Bass suggested the remarks could potentially compromise our safety. And San Diego Mayor Todd Gloria said that his city is not collateral damage. Dave Packer, ABC News.
5: On the campus of Cornell University. Chance of justice for Jane Doe following the allegations of gang rape. A woman calling herself Jane Doe suing the Ivy League school over what happened 2 years ago at the Chi Phi frat house. Televangelist Jim Baker has died at age 86. He and his wife Tammy Faye built an evangelical empire, lost it all over a sex scandal and financial crimes. This is ABC News.
8: Northeast PA weather.
0: Looks like some abundant sunshine today. We'll see about 59. A mostly clear night as temps dip to 38. Patchy frost starting out our sunny Wednesday. We'll see about 68. Mostly clear Wednesday night at 48. And sunshine again for Thursday. We'll see 72.

Irene Cara, there goes What a Feeling. It's Flashdance, of course, the theme on Gem 99 and 100. I'm Eric. Welcome. Big radio broadcast. There is Tim over there who writes the jokes that sadly I have to convey because they are pretty bad. It's National German-American Day today, Tim. You don't qualify for that? You're Polish, aren't you? Yeah, that happens like in Plymouth every single day. It's true. Us Germans get passed over. Here we go. I just listened to a chocolate record player. Yeah, it sounded pretty sweet. I once ran a chicken dating service. Yeah, I really struggled to make hens meet. Hens meet. Come on. My rooster.

0: Tractor goes to the gym weekly to work on its pecs. And finally, my dog is good at floating in water because he's a good boy. Coming up, boy. Nice. Queen, Prince, and Tommy Cochran when the music returns next.
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0: Sweet Home Alabama from Lynyrd Skynyrd, or if you say it right, it's Lynyrd Skynyrd on Gem 99 and 100. If you say it phonetically, it's Lynyrd Skynyrd. I know. I got a lot of problems. Hey, listen, if you want to experience the music of the Beatles and Wings live, we're giving away tickets. Yeah, we're giving away a pair to see Live and Let Die. It is a tribute to Paul McCartney for both bands. And you get to hear all your favorite hits perform live. It's Saturday, October 17th, 7 o'clock, theater at North End Scranton. It's pretty easy to win tickets, too. 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Now, standard message and data rates may apply. Winner will be contacted by the 12th. That means you're going to have some time to pick out a nice outfit or that worn-out Beatles t-shirt that you've basically been trying to survive for the last 20 years. You know what I'm talking about. Holly's Human League, Guns N' Roses, and some celebrity birthdays we must discuss. We'll get to all of it next.
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0: Long Cool Woman in the Black Dress. There goes the Hollies for you on Gem 99 and 100. It's Eric. Welcome. It is October 6th. And if it's your birthday, happy birthday. You share your birthday with some pretty famous people. NFL Hall of Famer. He played for the Eagles and he coached the Tampa Bay Buccaneers for quite a while, including, I think he would coach the Jets as well. His name, Tony Dungy. The guy who I think is eventually going to be in the Hall of Fame, he basically took Clemson to the World Championship back in the day. His name, Trevor Lawrence. An actress well known for her days in the Power Rangers. Her name, Amy Jo Johnson. Swedish actress and singer famous for her work in films like The Man with the Golden Gun. I watched it a bunch of times. And Get Carter, her name, Britt Eklund. And the American actress, known for roles in Adventures in Babysitting. She also was in Leaving Las Vegas, but it's probably best known for Back to the Future 2 and 3 and The Karate Kid. Her name is Elizabeth Shue. And if it's your birthday, too, again, happy birthday from all of us at Gem 99 and 100. Send us your birthdays, man. Quick link to do so is right at our website. Soul Asylum, INXS, Aerosmith, and a little frost in the forecast. I'll tell you when that's coming next.
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9: ABC News, I'm Sherry Preston. Amid protests at Cornell over allegations of rape at frat 2 years ago, we're now hearing from some of those involved. ABC News has obtained recordings of phone calls that the victim, identified as Jane Doe, made afterward. ABC's Peter Haralambos.
10: In the 2 days before she actually reported this to the Cornell University Police Department, she called three of the men who allegedly assaulted her and asked them in some ways to recount the evening in their own words. She secretly recorded these phone calls and basically asked them to help her better understand what happened that evening.
9: President Trump signing an order that would allow diesel that is usually only permitted on farms to be used on the roads that, he says, could bring down prices. Longtime televangelist Jim Baker has died at the age of 86. The empire he built with wife Tammy Faye crumbled after he admitted that he had an affair. Students are again protesting in France, blocking schools, demanding more money be spent on education. This is ABC News.
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12: Northeast PA weather.
0: Looks like some abundant sunshine today. We'll see about 59. A mostly clear night as temps dip to 38. Patchy frost starting out our sunny Wednesday. We'll see about 68. Mostly clear Wednesday night at 48. And sunshine again for Thursday. We'll see 72.

0: Got a ticket for a runaway train. There goes Soul Asylum for you on Gem 99 and 100. It's Eric. Welcome. Time in the hour where we tell some god-awful humor. Yep, it is called Dad Jokes. There's Tim over there in the isolation booth, basically, who's the guy that writes these jokes. You have this gloating smile on your face, kind of like you set a trap for everybody. Is that what you think? Because believe me, it hurts me to have to tell these jokes so consistently. Yeah, jerk. Here we go. I'm selling my vacuum cleaner. Why? It's just gathering dust. What does corn say when it's complimented? Ah, shucks. How did the cheese end up on a pizza? Because it didn't see the grate. Oh, God. Really? This is why you're smiling. You knew they were awful. And finally, my boss asked me, how do we keep the office clean? I said, by staying home. Coming up. God, stop it. John Cougar, Tom Petty, and Hall & Oates when we're back next.
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Northeast PA's greatest hits.

is a Tuesday. I'm Eric. Thank God you're here. Welcome. And thanks for being here. Got some great music for you lined up. Got Billy Joel, got Madonna right now. Huey Lewis in the news. But it's all right on Gem 99.

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And you're listening to the area's best classic hits on Jim 99 and 100.

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1: You can't get the sound from a story in a magazine. He was kind of poking fun at critics with that. Still rock and roll to me. 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Hey, texting can win you prizes. We call it Text for Treasure, and you can win it just by texting back the word or phrase of the day that Fran will give you a little after 11 o'clock later today. Yeah, you will get the number at that time, too. And if you happen to win the Text for Treasure prize pack, inside of it, a six-stack of the scratch-off games from the Pennsylvania Lottery that can win you some money. Could be $2, could be 100,000, could be more, could be. 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Do not text and drive. Again, Fran will have that word or phrase of the day a little after 11 later today on Gem 99 and 100. Coming up, Grand Funk, Foreigner, the Eagles, and yes, there's frost in the forecast. When is it coming? I'll tell you next.

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5: ABC News, I'm Sherry Preston. President Trump campaigning in Nebraska, signing off on an order to allow a type of tax-free diesel normally restricted to farms to be used on the roads. That could bring down prices. He also talked about keeping Iran from getting a nuclear weapon and joked about an Iranian attack.
6: It's a small price to pay for keeping the world safe, keeping our country safe. They can take out a city. Let them take out Los Angeles. Let them take out San Diego. This is a very small price to pay.
5: Health officials keeping an eye on Russia after reports of a case of pneumonic plague killing a lab worker in Siberia. Former White House COVID response coordinator Dr. Ashish Jha.
7: If it was a vial broke, somebody got infected, it would be unlikely that it would lead to a quarantining and monitoring of 200 people. So that makes me concerned that there might be something else happening.
5: This is ABC News.
8: Northeast PA weather.
9: Looks like some abundant sunshine today. We'll see about 59. A mostly clear night as temps dip to 38. Patchy frost starting out our sunny Wednesday. We'll see about 68. Mostly clear Wednesday night at 48. And sunshine again for Thursday. We'll see 72.

0: Wonderful. There goes Grand Funk Railroad for you on Gem 99 and 100. Hey, it's Eric. Welcome. You know, this is the time in the hour where we tell the dad jokes, and some of you crazies tune in specifically for this time in the day. And let me assure you of one thing. Tim in the isolation booth over there is sitting there with this, I don't know, this Cheshire Cat grin, like you just set the trap and we're all about to fall into it. Oh, wait, these jokes stink. That's the trap. Thanks for nothing. Here we go. I just listened to a chocolate record player. It sounded pretty sweet. I once ran a chicken dating service. Yeah, I struggled to make hens meet. Hens meet, come on. My rooster goes to the gym weekly. It works on his pecs. Two chicken jokes back to back. Was that on purpose? You don't care. And finally, my dog is good at floating in the water because he's a good boy. Come, good boy. Coming up, Bruce Springsteen, Bob Seger, and Michael Jackson. My dog can swim. He panics, but he swims. Beat it when the music's back next.
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Started humming a song from 1962. And it's funny how the night moves.

Today is National German American Day, and yes, it's a federal holiday to be observed. No kidding. Not a lot of us here in Northeast Pennsylvania, but if you didn't know this, I'm kind of surprised at this. 40 to 42 million of us live in the United States, and it makes it the largest self-reporting ancestry group in the country. 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

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Northeast PA's greatest hits.

0: Message in a bottle. There goes the police for you on Gem 99 and 100. Hey, if you didn't know, coming up this weekend, the Tunkhannock Rotary Harvest and Wine Fest is returning to Lazy Brook Park. That'll be Saturday the 10th from 11 to 5. Tastings from regional wineries and breweries, food, local crafts, plus live music. Pop Star Drive and Gracie Jane and Sinclair and the band Almost Blew It. Gracie Jane Sinclair and the band are going to be there with a lot of music. Remember, this is a 21-plus event, so please be age-appropriate. It is happening rain or shine, and proceeds will fund the vital community programs that the Rotary does right here in Wyoming County. The Tunkhannock Rotary Harvest and Wine Fest, Lazy Brook Park, this Saturday from 11 to 5. Okay, coming up, Blondie, Bryan Adams, Grateful Dead, and some celebrity birthdays we got to discuss. We'll do it next.
1: This is Congressman Dan Muser. My background includes 20 years in the private sector, over 15 years in public service as a problem-solving, business-minded conservative guided by the Constitution. My opponent's record is very different. Her own financial disclosure shows she was paid over $300,000 for work on the Biden-Harris campaign and progressive organizations funded by George Soros, including the Hopewell Fund and Roosevelt Forward. In just the last 5 years, these two groups received millions of dollars in funding from the radical billionaire George Soros. Yes, you heard me right, that George Soros. And although my opponent tries, she simply cannot continue to hide this from the voters. Biden, Harris, Soros-funded organizations, that is her record. Extremely left, extremely wrong for Pennsylvania's 9th. The difference could not be clearer. I'm Congressman Dan Muser, running for re-election in Pennsylvania's 9th Congressional District, and I approve this message. I ask you for your vote on November 3rd.
2: Authorized and paid for by Dan Muser for Congress.
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0: Blondie, there goes Heart of Glass for you on Gem 99 and 100. It's October 6th. If it's your birthday, happy birthday. You share it with famous folks such as the Football Hall of Famer. He played for the Philadelphia Eagles, but he coached for the Jets, and eventually, if I'm not mistaken, he coached for the Tampa Bay Buccaneers. I am not mistaken. I read it right here. Tony Dungy, his name. Football player, quarterback, took Clemson to a world championship. These days plays for the Jacksonville Jaguars. He'll be in the Hall of Fame someday. His name's Trevor Lawrence. An actress, they call her an action heroine. But the thing about it is, she was on the Power Rangers. Yeah, Amy Jo Johnson. You know you watched it. Swedish actress and singer, famous for her work in films like Get Carter, but the one I watched, The Man with the Golden Gun. She's a Bond girl. Her name is Britt Eklund. And the American actress known for her roles in Leaving Las Vegas and Adventures in Babysitting, but probably you know her from Back to the Futures 2 and 3 and The Karate Kid. Her name, Elizabeth Shue. And if it's your birthday too, happy birthday again from all of us at Gem 99 and 100. Send us your birthdays. Quick link to do so right at our website. Loggins and Messina, Duran Duran, Bon Jovi on the way, and frost in the forecast. Sad to say, I'll tell you when it's coming. Next.
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10: ABC News, I'm Shiri Preston. Protests at Cornell. After the lawsuit filed by a woman identified only as Jane Doe, saying she was raped at a frat 2 years ago. ABC News obtaining recordings of phone calls she made with some of the fraternity brothers she is now accusing of attacking her. And one, she says she was completely and totally intoxicated. Amid worries about reports of a death due to pneumonic plague in Russia, Secretary of State Marco Rubio is calling on that country to be more transparent.
11: Suffice it to say, we're watching it very closely. And I think the whole world is watching it very closely because depending on what we learn about it, we would know how to respond.
10: A worker at a specialized lab in Siberia died. President Trump says he's making tax-free diesel that's normally restricted to places like farms available to everyone to try to drive down diesel prices. British officials say they've made another arrest in connection with the suspected terror plot at an American airbase. This is ABC News.
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13: Northeast VA weather.
0: Looks like some abundant sunshine today. We'll see about 59. A mostly clear night as temps dip to 38. Patchy frost starting out our sunny Wednesday. We'll see about 68. Mostly clear Wednesday night at 48. And sunshine again for Thursday. We'll see 70.

0: Steve Miller Band. There goes Abracadabra. I always say it wrong. I do. On Gem 99 and 100. Is that right? Does that check out? Yeah? Okay. Hey, it's Eric. Welcome. It's the time of the hour where we tell some humor that really is just unrelatable to most because it's really guttural. And I mean not dirty, like just terrible. And Tim over there in the isolation booth, who has a big, big, big grin on his face because he knows that he's getting paid to do this and he's pulling one over on us. You make the same as I do. I looked it up. Here we go. You shouldn't. I'm selling my vacuum cleaner. Yeah, it's just gathering dust. What does the corn say when it's given a compliment? Ah, shucks. Wow. How did the cheese end up on a pizza? Because it didn't see the grate. And finally, my boss asked me, how do we keep the office so clean? I said, by staying home. Coming up, Huey Lewis in the news. The Rolling Stones and Billy Ocean. Stay home is a difference. Caribbean Queen when the music's back next.
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Hello, you. I am Fran Fantuso. Happy Tuesday. Music on the way from Prince. And this guy had been having some heart issues. He just announced his upcoming retirement from major rock and roll touring, but he's got one more tour left in him. It's Rod Stewart on Jet 99 and 100.

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0: Don Henley on Jump 99 and 100. All she wants to do is dance. I don't blame her. I do quite a bit of dancing in the studio myself. A guy who I don't think does dance is Tony Pacelli, but he does have amazing music from the 70s. 70s at 7 with Tony Pacelli. Catch that show tonight on Jump 99 at 100. Forecast, very promising, with sunshine and really nice temps. Full forecast is on the way, and Eddie Money is next.
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0: Mostly clear skies for tonight, with an overnight low around 42. Tomorrow, sunny and a high near 69. Tomorrow night, clear starry skies with a low of 51. And for Thursday, sunny with a high near 73.

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0: 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Now, I know a lot of people check the weather before they commit to a really good event. 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The Tunkhannock Rotary Harvest and Wine Festival. It's at Lazy Brook Park. It is this Saturday, 11 a.m. until 5 p.m., and the weather's going to be beautiful. 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It's happening rain or shine, and it looks like shine. 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An amazing event. It's this Saturday. A reminder from Gem 99 and 100, where I've got Madonna. Coming up next.
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My name, Fran Pantuso. My place of business, Fran's Cafe. That's where we are headed, where music is on the menu and an opportunity for you to win with Text for Treasure and the Pennsylvania Lottery is coming right up. It is Paul Simon.

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0: Gem 99 and 100 with Steppenwolf at Franz Cafe. Let's not wait any longer. Let's make you a winner with Text for Treasure and the Pennsylvania Lottery on this Tuesday. We are celebrating a few things today. It happens to be National Fruit at Work Day. Do you bring any type of fruit to work with you? I always bring an apple a day. I'm going to go with that. It's also National Orange Wine Day. I sure do like the sound of that, but we have no liquor license at Franz Cafe. But today, we are celebrating National Noodle Day. Oh, boy. Noodles, pasta, whatever you may call it. It's National Noodle Day, and I know there's a big difference. It's National Noodle Day today with Text for Treasure and the Pennsylvania Lottery at Franz Cafe. So, if you would like to try and win, text me the word noodle to 877-436-0104. That's 877-436-0104 to try and scoop up a 6-stack of tickets from the Pennsylvania Lottery with a bunch of chances to win. The Pennsylvania Lottery benefits older Pennsylvanians every day. You must be 18 years of age or older to play. Please play responsibly. Do not text and drive. When it is safe to do so, text me the word noodle as we celebrate it appropriately enough today at Franz Cafe. I've got Stevie Nicks coming up next.
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0: 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I bought some mums over the weekend. The mums kept blowing off my front porch. That's it. I had to tie them down. Full forecast, it's coming up, and Elton John is next at Friends Cafe.
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0: Mostly clear skies for tonight, with an overnight low around 42. Tomorrow, sunny and a high near 69. Tomorrow night, clear starry skies with a low of 51. And for Thursday, sunny with a high near 73.

0: Gem 99 and 100 with the Go-Go's. And on a Tuesday, I think it's only appropriate I mention an event that happens on Tuesday evening. So that's happening tonight. 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

0: The group is called Talk Talk, and it's my life at Friends Cafe, where our show is brought to you in part by our Carol's Pizza and Restaurant. They are at the top of Taylor Hill in Taylor. You can phone ahead, place a takeout order at 570-961-6032. 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One of my magnificent sponsors at Friends Cafe. Forecast, we do have sunshine, believe it or not, for the rest of the week. And temps right around 70. Full forecast, it is coming up. And Billy Joel is next.
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4: ABC News, I'm Sherry Preston. Skydance-owned Paramount has now closed its $81 billion takeover of Warner Brothers Discovery. Those two big studios, as well as HBO Max, Paramount Plus, CBS, and CNN, all now under one roof. President Trump, during a campaign stop in Nebraska, seeming to suggest last night that San Diego and Los Angeles could be taken out by Iran if Iran were to get a nuclear weapon. With reaction this morning, ABC's Karen Travers.
5: Governor Gavin Newsom of California said that these comments were deranged and dangerous. The mayor of Los Angeles, Karen Bass, said that the role of the president is to protect the country, not to actively threaten it and encourage attacks on American lives. And we also heard from the mayor of San Diego, who said that that city is not collateral damage, not expendable.
4: Tens of thousands of demonstrators marching across France, waving flags, blocking school doors in support of more education funding. In the UK, a seventh man now arrested in connection with that security incident. This is ABC News.
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0: Mostly clear skies for tonight, with an overnight low around 42. Tomorrow, sunny and a high near 69. Tomorrow night, clear starry skies with a low of 51. And for Thursday, sunny with a high near 70.

0: FM 99 and 100 with Paul McCartney and Wings. A little trip to Junior's Farm. Oh, that reminds me to remind you that you can win your way into a fabulous show, The Magic of the Beatles and Wings. It is a tribute to Paul McCartney. Hear all those favorite hits Saturday, October 17th at 7 o'clock. It's at the Theater at North in Scranton, and we've got your tickets to get in. Just text the word McCartney to 1-877-436-0104. That's McCartney. Text that to 1-877-436-0104 for your chance to get in the drawing to win a pair of tickets. Standard message and data rates may apply. Winners will be contacted on October 12th. Get registered to win those magnificent tickets. Live and Let Die, coming to the Theater at North. When the big shows come to town, we've got your tickets on Gem 99 and 100 at Friends Cafe.
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Hello, sunshine. I am Fran Pantuso, and you know the old saying, stop and smell the roses. Well, this time of year in Northeast PA, you've got to stop and take notice of the leaves changing and how beautiful it is truly getting. Check it out. I've got music on the way. Pat Benatar is coming up, but right now it is Dexy's Midnight Runners on Gem 99 and 100. Coming up, we will check out the car activities calendar.

0: Super Tramp on Gem 99 and 100, where we've got the car activities calendar. I know they're getting a little bit fewer and fewer, but while you have the opportunity, don't forget to take in one of these great car shows or car cruises. We have a few of them to tell you about. Coming up this Saturday, Farrow's Car Club of Scranton has their Trunk or Treat. Cars and Coffee, it's at Novitski Automotive. That's on Layton Road. It's in Scott Township. It's happening from 9 a.m. until noon this Saturday. Now, the following Friday, that's going to be October 14th, Lugnuts Car Club of WVPA has their cruise in. It's at Spare Time Pizza, 3555 Memorial Highway, Back Mountain Bowl. It's in Dallas. Goes on from 5 p.m. until dark. And then Sunday, on October 25th, from noon until 3 p.m., the Hotel Trunk or Treat cruise is underway at the Newfoundland Hotel, right on Main Street in Newfoundland. There's going to be 10% off the restaurant charges for cruisers, free dash plaques, and a lot of fun. That's on Sunday, October 25th. The car activities calendar brought to you by Gem 99 and 100. Beautiful weather we're having for this whole week. Sunshine and temps in the upper 60s, low 70s. All the details, full forecast is coming right up, and Michael Jackson is next.
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0: Mostly clear skies for tonight, with an overnight low around 42. Tomorrow, sunny and a high near 69. Tomorrow night, clear starry skies with a low of 51. And for Thursday, sunny with a high near 73.

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0: You are almost running out of time to get out and enjoy the Wyoming County Historical Society and all they have to offer, because through October 15th, that's going to be the last day where you can stop in on a Tuesday or a Wednesday from 10 a.m. until 2 p.m. to see displays and do research. So maybe tomorrow is the day. The museum is located at 11 Harrison Street in Tunkhannock. A reminder from Gem 99 and 100, where I've got Bob Seger. 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Coming up next.
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6: Weather canceled River Day in July, but get ready for River Day Take 2. 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

Glass Tiger on Jump 99 and 100. And don't forget me. I am Fran Pantuso. And who could forget back in the day at the Viewmont Mall, the Orange Julius? That was all the rage back then. And Anthony working the counter, who's a big fan of Jump 99 and 100. Speaking of a little walk down memory lane, it is Electric Avenue and Eddie Grant on Jump 99 and 100.

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0: Gem 99 and 100 with Peter Frampton. Hello, my angels. I am Fran Pantuso. I'm sure by now you have heard about this magnificent show that's coming to town, Live and Let Die. Yes, the magic of the Beatles and Wings. It is a tribute to Paul McCartney, and we've got your tickets to get in for free. All you have to do is text the word McCartney, as in Paul McCartney, to 1-877-436-0104. That's McCartney to 1-877-436-0104. The show is Saturday, October 17th, 7 o'clock at the theater at North in Scranton. I believe I'm going to go to this show. Your chance to win is just a text away. Standard message and data rates may apply. Winners will be contacted on October 12th. Good luck from Gem 99 and 100. Music on the way from Queen, and Rockwell is next.
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0: day and good riddance on Gem 99 and 100. And that is exactly what you might be thinking after you hear the bad dad jokes with Eric Peterson, our morning guy. A lot of time he shifts the blame over to Tim, but hey, they're a team, right? Tomorrow morning he's got more of those bad dad jokes for you to critique. Eric Peterson, tomorrow morning on Gem 99 and 100. Our forecast, well, last night was a two babushka night, I would say. At least today, the winds are dying down a little bit. Full forecast is on the way, and I've got Berlin coming up next.
1: This is Congressman Dan Muser. My background includes 20 years in the private sector, over 15 years in public service as a problem-solving, business-minded conservative guided by the Constitution. My opponent's record is very different. Her own financial disclosure shows she was paid over $300,000 for work on the Biden-Harris campaign and progressive organizations funded by George Soros, including the Hopewell Fund and Roosevelt Forward. In just the last 5 years, these two groups received millions of dollars in funding from the radical billionaire George Soros. Yes, you heard me right, that George Soros. And although my opponent tries, she simply cannot continue to hide this from the voters. Biden, Harris, Soros-funded organizations. That is her record. Extremely left, extremely wrong for Pennsylvania's 9th. The difference could not be clearer. I'm Congressman Dan Muser, running for re-election in Pennsylvania's 9th Congressional District, and I approve this message. I ask you for your vote on November 3rd.
2: Authorized and paid for by Dan Muser for Congress.
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0: Mostly clear skies for tonight with an overnight low around 42. Tomorrow, sunny and a high near 69. Tomorrow night, clear starry skies with a low of 51. And for Thursday, sunny with a high near 73.

0: Gem 99 at 100 with Lionel Richie. Big event coming up on October 18th. Holy Cross High School is having their craft fair and home showcase. It takes place at 501 East Drinker Street in Dunmore. Again, that's October 18th, 10 a.m. until 4 p.m. Over 50 vendors, homemade food, basket raffles, door prizes, and more. Plus, all the proceeds benefit the Student Activities Fund. Good stuff. It's happening October 18th. Put that on the calendar. A reminder from Gem 99 and 100, where I've got the cars right after the break.
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0: Gem 99 and 100, kind of an appropriate song this afternoon because you're my inspiration for showing up every weekday afternoon. It's Mike Moran on the air till 7 o'clock. I'm playing Northeast PA's greatest hits. Got lots of fun features for you this afternoon. About 15 minutes from now, look back at what happened today in music history. 1 hour from now, another lost hit on the forgotten oldie. And just after 4:30, a ton of music and no commercials on the Gem 99 and 100 commercial-free drive at 5. 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

0: Well, when in doubt, do like Matthew Wilder and just add an extra vowel at the end. Break a my stride at Gem 99 and 100. Before that, the Pretenders and Brass in Pocket, Mike Moran on this Tuesday afternoon. And it's time to find out what happened today in music history. October 6th of 2010, a set of John Lennon's fingerprints were seized by the FBI from a New York memorabilia dealer who was trying to sell them for $100,000 minimum bid. The prints were taken at a New York police station in 1976 when Lennon applied for permanent U.S. residence. The Bureau believed that the card was still government property and was investigating how it landed in private hands. Quite a few rock and rollers passed away on this date. They include legendary Cream drummer Ginger Baker in 2019. He was 80. Eddie Van Halen in 2020 of cancer at the age of 65. And pop reggae singer Johnny Nash, also in 2020 at the age of 80, of natural causes. Ironically, he wasn't even remotely Jamaican. He was from Texas, and that's what happened on this date in music history. Just a few minutes away from a check on your weather forecast, and then it's closing time already. What? Oh, it's just the song by Semisonic. Stick around.
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4: Northeast PA weather.
0: Clear skies tonight, low around 40 degrees. For tomorrow, lots of sunshine and a high near 70. Mostly clear on Wednesday night, low 50. And on Thursday, more sunshine, high 73.

0: Yep, that's another one of those songs where I love to try doing harmony to it and don't do it justice. That's Billy Joel, The Longest Time on Gem 99 100. 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It is that easy. 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
0: Saturday, October 17th, 7 p.m. at the Theater at North in Scranton. When Beatles producer Sir George Martin tells you, you sound like Paul McCartney, and Paul McCartney himself says, you are a great musician, that speaks for itself. Tony Kishman, veteran of the Broadway smash Beatlemania, delivers a note-perfect, visually stunning multimedia concert experience. 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Expect beloved classics, including Hey Jude, Yesterday, Let It Be, Live and Let Die, Penny Lane, Eleanor Rigby, and so many more. 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

4 o'clock, another one of those stories where the band got its name from a really weird place. The story and a great song from them just after 4 on the Forgotten Oldies. Stick around for that. It's Tears for Fears now. Everybody Wants to Rule the World. 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

Jam 99 and 100, well, not as good as the version that Eddie Murphy sang while he was in the jail cell in 48 hours. That was The Police in Roxanne. Just after 4 o'clock, and today on The Forgotten Oldie, another one of those groups that got its name in, well, let's just say, a strange way. The Marshall Tucker Band is famous for their southern rock style. They were contemporaries of and good friends with both Lynyrd Skynyrd and the Charlie Daniels Band. All three groups contain a person's name, but only the Charlie Daniels Band had its namesake. There is no Lynyrd Skynyrd in Lynyrd Skynyrd, and there is no Marshall Tucker in the Marshall Tucker Band. I checked out a few interviews with lead singer Doug Gray, and he said that the band was using a warehouse for a rehearsal hall at the time their manager pressed them for a band name. Well, they looked at the warehouse key, which had a little white tag on it with the name Marshall Tucker. That became the group's name. Later on, they would find out that Marshall Tucker was a blind piano tuner who had used the same rehearsal hall before them. He and the band would become good friends. Now, for today's song, if it were up to Doug Gray, it would never have been recorded by them, and they might have missed out on their highest charting single. Gray pointed out that the tune, Heard It in a Love Song, written by fellow bandmate Toy Caldwell, was a pop love song, not the kind a hard southern rocking band should do. But record execs pressured them into recording the vocals after the band had finished the music. He says 3 takes and it was done. Peaking at number 14 in 1977, it's become the signature song for the band. The Marshall Tucker Band and Heard It in a Love Song. 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

Jam 99 and 100, the Marshall Tucker Band, with a song lead singer Doug Gray did not want to record. But thank goodness he did. Heard it in a love song, your forgotten oldie this afternoon. It was written by his bandmate, the late Toy Caldwell, whom his friends and group members called a master songwriter, and who couldn't read music but played by ear. And when he would come up with an idea for a lyric, would write it down on anything convenient. According to Doug Gray, in an interview with Dan Rather, quote, Toy would come to me and say, write this down real quick. I ain't never been with a woman long enough for my boots to get old. I would never think that way, end quote. If you remember a song that was a national top 40 or a regional hit and you just don't hear it on the radio anymore, share your thoughts right on our website, gem99and100.com. You go to the quick links, you can fill out the form and suggest a great forgotten oldie that we can feature just after 4 o'clock, as we do it every weekday afternoon right here on Gem 99 and 100. How about some Madonna now? This is Into the Groove.

0: There's Madonna, Into the Groove at Gem 99 and 100. Big party coming up this weekend. 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Get your tickets and enjoy yourself this weekend at the festival. Coming up in just a couple of minutes, an ABC News update and a check on your weather forecast. Michael Jackson will rock with you on the other side.
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6: ABC News, I'm Chuck Sievertson. A former CIA officer in federal court today is accused of stealing. David Rush pleaded guilty, says ABC's Catherine Falders.
7: This former CIA officer, who is obviously being held in jail, had these gold bars in his home when investigators appeared to search. The total of those gold bars was about $46 million.
6: Cornell announcing an effort to independently conduct an investigation into its handling of Jane Doe's gang rape allegations. It's hired a law firm, King & Spalding, whose employee Sally Yates will lead the investigation, former Deputy Attorney General. Skydance announces it has completed its takeover of Warner Brothers Discovery, now owning Paramount Movie Studio, Paramount Plus, Warner Brothers, HBO Max, CBS, and more. It says layoffs are coming. Russia says things are under control, not providing details about a case of suspected plague in a research lab. This is ABC News.
0: Clear skies tonight, low around 40 degrees. For tomorrow, lots of sunshine and a high near 70. Mostly clear on Wednesday night, low 50. And on Thursday, more sunshine, high 73.

0: That's the Pet Shop Boys and West End Girls at Gem 99 and 100. The Outfield before that with Your Love. It is Mike Moran on your Tuesday afternoon. It's almost quitting time for my 9-to-5ers. It's almost time for the daily conga line to form outside the studios. The sales department will get... Do you ever see the video where the kids are doing the conga and they have a giant poodle that also joins in and dances? That's kind of like what it looks like in the hallway here at the radio station every afternoon just after 4:30 when we start the Gem 99 and 100 commercial-free drive at 5. Speaking of free, that's who starts it off in just a couple of minutes.
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Gem 99 and 100, that song, Der Kommissar by After the Fire, was written by Falco, same guy who had a big hit with Rock Me Amadeus. He did a version in German, but it didn't chart here in the United States, so the English group After the Fire did it. There you go, became a big hit. It is Mike Moran, it is the Gem 99 and 100 commercial-free drive at 5, and here's Huey Lewis in the news.

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Jim 99 and 100's commercial-free drive at 5 on this Tuesday afternoon. I'm thinking, don't stop thinking about tamales because, you know, it's dinner time and I'm getting hungry, but I got to play the music. So we got some Thin Lizzy coming up. You two on the way. Right now it's Whitney Houston. I want to dance with somebody. Jim 99 and 100.

0: Sembello wrapping up the Gem 99-100 commercial-free drive at 5 on this Tuesday afternoon. I'm sure he's singing about Fran Pantuso. She's a maniac on the dance floor and a maniac here at the radio station. 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What a great song that was. 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
0: Saturday, October 17th, 7 p.m. at the theater at North in Scranton. When Beatles producer Sir George Martin tells you, you sound like Paul McCartney, and Paul McCartney himself says, you are a great musician, that speaks for itself. 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
5: ABC News, I'm Chuck Sievertson. A house of horrors is what California officials are calling a home where they say nearly two dozen children were living, many allegedly abused. The parents have been charged with child abuse and neglect.
6: Another surrogate, they said that they were seeking the miracle baby, and they paid that surrogate $135,000.
5: LA County DA Nathan Hochman says all the children were born via surrogate mothers. Pleading guilty, a former CIA officer in federal court today, David Rush, who's accused of stealing tens of millions of dollars while employed by the government. Cornell announcing it has hired a law firm for an independent investigation into its handling of Jane Doe's gang rape allegations. In charge, former Deputy Attorney General Sally Yates. Skydance announces it has completed its takeover of Warner Brothers Discovery, now owning Paramount Movie Studio, Warner Brothers, HBO Max, CBS, CNN, and more. It's announcing layoffs are coming. This is ABC News.
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7: Northeast PA weather.
0: Clear skies tonight, low around 40 degrees. For tomorrow, lots of sunshine and a high near 70. Mostly clear on Wednesday night, low 50. And on Thursday, more sunshine, high 73.

0: Gem 99 and 100. Now, this is going to sound kind of weird, but I love when that song ends. Actually, I love how it ends. It's a very cold ending, just kind of disappears. The Sanford Townsend Band, Smoke from a Distant Fire. Before that, Heart and What About Love? Mike Moran on your Tuesday afternoon, already thinking about Saturday morning and a magical mystery tour with the Beatles, Northeast PA's longest-running Beatles show. This weekend, Gary and Joe, your hosts, will feature newly released and remixed Rubber Soul box set cuts. There's going to be lots of vault segments of very rare material that have been kept under wraps for decades. Plus, some of the newly remixed versions of songs will be featured during the show. And if that's not enough, how about a few solo songs to end this week's spectacular? You don't want to miss it. It's happening Saturday morning from 8 until 10 or in the full rebroadcast at midnight, exclusively here on Gem 99 and 100. You know who listens? Mr. Jones. Actually, it's Counting Crows and Mr. Jones right after these commercials.
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0: That's the Romantics and What I Like About You at Gem 99 and 100. Delamitri before that and Roll to Me. It is Mike Moran, and on this Tuesday afternoon, I'd like to remind you that Faith Church Natacoke is hosting Celebrate Recovery every Tuesday from 6:30 till 8:30 p.m. That's coming up at the bottom of the hour. And if you hurt, if you've got hang-ups, if you've got habits, you want to talk to somebody, Celebrate Recovery is a faith-based 12-step program held at 220 Middle Road in Natacoke every Tuesday from 6:30 till 8:30. 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That's 733-3030. And again, they're meeting tonight at 6:30. Coming up in just a couple of minutes, got Billy Idol.
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0: There's Boz Skaggs with the lowdown on Gem 99 and 100. Roxette back there with the look. It is Mike Moran in the home stretch. Coming up at 7 o'clock tonight, it is the professor of the radio station, Tony Pacelli. He starts off with his world-famous 70s at 7. Then he's got the 80s at 8. And if you have a suggestion for him, just visit our website, gem99and100.com, and then go to the quick links and fill out the form. Make a request to Tony. He loves a challenge. Coming up in just a couple of minutes, got an ABC News update and a check on your weather forecast. On the other side, some Bon Jovi.
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4: ABC News, I'm Chuck Sievertson. Against all odds, says a statement from her lawyers, Krista Pike, seriously injured in a botched execution in Tennessee, is conscious, speaking, and continues to receive critical medical care. A house of horrors is what California officials are calling a home where they say 21 children were living. They say all were born via surrogate mothers. The parents have been charged with child abuse. Los Angeles County Sheriff Robert Luna.
5: At the center of this investigation are children who, based on the evidence that has been uncovered, were subjected to horrific abuse.
4: The FBI announces an arrest of an American from Bellingham, Washington, who they say helped another gunman in a deadly school shooting earlier this year in British Columbia. Cornell University has tapped a law firm, Kings and Spalding, to conduct the investigation into the school's handling of Jane Doe's gang rape allegations. This is ABC News.
0: Northeast PA weather. Clear skies tonight, low around 40 degrees. For tomorrow, lots of sunshine and a high near 70. Mostly clear on Wednesday night, low 50. And on Thursday, more sunshine, high 73.

0: That's Dixon. Come sail away at Gem 99 and 100, your home for Eric Peterson every weekday morning. Dollar for dollar, the best value in morning entertainment. He is here from 6 until 10 every weekday right here on Gem 99 and 100. Michael Jackson right around the corner.
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the Fix at Gem 99 and 100. One thing leads to another, which leads me to say, I got to get out of here. But I'll be back again tomorrow afternoon at 3, right after my buddy, my pal, Fran Pantuso. Until then, please stay safe, stay warm, and have yourself a great night. Here's Phil Collins in the air tonight. 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
2: 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Hey, it is a Tuesday night. I'm Tony Pacelli with the 70s at 7. Seven songs for you from the 70s. Elton John, Looking Glass, and Bruce Springsteen. 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

Northeast PA's greatest hits. Gem 99 of 100, Steely Dan, reeling in the years. Billy Joel, Only the Good Die Young, started off the 70s at 7. Tony Pacelli, Till Midnight, Looking Glass, a little later on this hour. Steve Miller Band, Gem 99 and 100.

0: XM99 and 100, Chris Rea and Fool If You Think It's Over, Fly Like an Eagle, Steve Miller Band. Before that, 70s at 7 from the album Whatever Happened to Benny Santini, peaked number 12 on the Billboard Hot 100. It was his highest charting single. The single charting success earned him a Grammy nomination for Best New Artist in 1979. It was recorded at the Thames Family Recording Studio, known as The Mill. Rea wrote Fool, intended it to be recorded by Al Green. He intended it to be a Memphis blues song. But according to Rea, it ended up being this huge California thing. It's the only track that he never played guitar on, which tells you something about the spirit of it. Now, on top of that, it was just a huge hit. So, quote unquote on him, so there was nothing I could do about it. It was like, well, this is not me. By the way, Rea played keyboards on Fool with the background vocals by Stuart Epps, who was part of the Mills recording studio. Updated weather forecast, Elton John coming up. It is the 70s at 7. It's Gem 99 and 100.
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2: Woohoo! 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Way to go, kiddo. You passed.
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2: Well, come sit down, you two. Dinner is ready.
1: Honey, looks great. 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The only thing I'm not looking forward to is how much the car insurance is going to go up. Dan at work says his went up over double when his son got his license last year.
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2: Honey, don't talk with your mouth full. What was that?
3: 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They're in Clark Summit. All the kids hear it from their parents when the car insurance goes through the roof. 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
8: Northeast PA weather.
0: Clear skies overnight, low around 41. Sunshine tomorrow, high near 69. For tomorrow night, mostly clear, low around 50. And for Thursday, sunshine, high near 70.

0: 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Bruce, Looking Glass, Brandy, You're a Fine Girl. It's Tony Pacelli till midnight tonight. Born to Run, written by Bruce Springsteen. It was the title track of his album, Born to Be Run. Within the United States, it received extensive airplay on progressive and album rock radio stations. Then it flipped over to top 40. It became Bruce Springsteen's first top 40 hit on the Billboard Hot 100. Born to Run was met with critical acclaim and considered Springsteen's signature song, ranked number 27 on Rolling Stone's 2021 list of the 500 greatest songs of all time, the highest placement for a song by Springsteen. By the way, it was also included in the Rock and Roll Hall of Fame's 500 songs that shaped rock and roll. Upon release, music critic Robert Christou took note that he used the Wall of Sound influence and called it fulfillment of everything Be My Baby was about and a whole lot more. Born to Run, Bruce Springsteen. We've got Bonnie Raitt and Eddie Money coming up at Shem 99 to 100.
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2: 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I'm Tony Pacelli. Aerosmith, Jay Giles Band, Daryl Hall, and John Oates coming up. Let's start off the 80s at 8 with Shannon, Gem 99 and 100.